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There's Maun, Pond, Glasby, Broomy, Lawther, going down the water for the fair. There's Bob and Mary on the Govan ferry, wishing jet propulsion could be there. There's steamers cruising, and there's buddies snoozing, and there's laddies fishing by the pier. And Pospas finding very near expiring as he rows a boat for there to hear. With eyes a flashing, he'd his boat is smashing to be walking dilly on the prom. And men ever not in seventh heaven as they walk along with Dick and Tom. From Dumbarton Rock to every gene and dock extend.